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Doing your thing in the club, Hossa Diddy. 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The gritty committee, pity the fool that act. 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New Jerusalem. 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Get up. 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

0: 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Let's do the final countdown on the hit list for all of the scrubby teachers. 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
1: 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We love rap music. 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Caller, what's your problem?
2: Hello. I'm over here with
1: T-Pain. How's it going?
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1: I got just what you need. Brand new Chris Brown, T-Pain. 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
1: 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Joy!

Ben and you here inside your morning hip hop hustle. Well, back then it was Snoop Doggy Dog. Dropped the doggy part along the way somewhere in the last 30 something odd years. But that's Snoop Dogg for you. Gin and juice here inside your morning hip hop hustle. On your Friday, man, we made it. The weekend is upon us. We're here, final day of the work week, and we're going to get it in and get it out. Yeah, y'all know how we do, man. We're like Fred Flintstone. When we bust out of work on Fridays, it's like yabba dabba doo. Yeah, we out. Lots going on inside the hustle, as always. Busy, lots of events to tell you about. Of course, my brother DJ K-Mac coming up at 7 o'clock, kicking off your 7 o'clock hour with your morning drive mix. And got your back in the day.

0: in a chokehold when it dropped. Now, you know, the one you couldn't escape on the radio, the club, or at the workout. It was everywhere, man. Even your mama was playing that song. Let us know on Facebook. Our questions posted and pinned to the top of our page. Leave a comment there. You can also hit us up on the Jams radio hotline, 803-250-5933. That's 803-250-5933. 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What's that song everybody had on lock when it dropped? More coming up for you inside your morning. Hip Hop Hustle, the big timers on the way. Freak Nasty, Ziggy. And we're going to tell you about an Impact Wellness Day coming to the Fluent Center. Yeah, that's sponsored by the AME Church of South Carolina. 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

0: Big Hip Hop also with you, Mac Man, Eric Mac. And coming to Florence, the Summer Leadership Summit 2026 Impact Wellness Day. 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That's a free event coming up. Impact Wellness Day. The Florence Center. This Monday, July 13th. A Jams Radio question of the day. What's that song everybody had on lock when it dropped? That one you just couldn't get away from. They played it over and over and over and over and over. Yeah, you know that song. Tell us that song for you. Let us know on Facebook. Our questions posted and pinned to the top of our page. 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That's 803-250-5933. What's that song everybody had in a chokehold when it dropped? More for you. Got some Pitbull, 50 Cent. Got some Big Daddy Kane for you. And we're going to tell you about some great items at CarolinaSaves.com. 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

0: 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What's the song that had everybody on lock when it dropped? Yeah, that song you just couldn't get away from. It was on heavy rotation on the radio. It was all over the place, man. You just couldn't duck that song, man. I got one for you, man. This Is How We Do It by Montel Jordan. That song was everywhere. That song's still everywhere right now. But when it was hot, oh, man, couldn't get away from it. Let us know what that answer is for you. Our questions posted and pinned to the top of our Facebook page. Leave a comment there. You can also hit us up on the Jams Radio Hotline, 803-250-5933. That's 803-250-5933. 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More coming up for you on the way. Got some DMX, T-Pain on the way for you, and my brother DJ K-Mac and the Morning Drive Mix kicking off your 7 o'clock hour. 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
7: Weather Channel forecast for the Midlands. Grab extra water this morning. We're in for another hot one. Flawless sunshine today, heating up to 97. Warm westerly breeze, 5 to 10. That won't do much for that oppressive 103-degree heat index. Slight chance of an evening shower or storm. Sunshine, 96 tomorrow. Chance of afternoon storms and widespread rain and storms expected. Richard DeWedding at the Weather Channel.
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1: 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It's my brother DJ K-Mac. He's on it. Let's go.
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And that's your morning drive mix with my brother DJ K-Mac doing it for you once again. Catch him every weekday morning here inside the Morning Hip Hop Hustle with the Morning Drive Mix kicking off the 7 o'clock hour. Of course, if you want to book DJ K-Mac for your event, give him a call, 803-803-803.

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0: Man, I always love this song right here, man. Steady B with the Blastmaster KRS One and Serious Remix. Here inside your morning hip hop hustle with your Mac man, Eric Mac. Coming up this weekend at Beach Creek Golf Club in Sumter, 1800 Sam Gillespie Boulevard, is the second annual champion golf event. That'll take place all weekend long. Sunday, you can meet and greet with the pros. Former pro athletes will be there that are participating in the golf tournament. You can meet them at the Sports Bar and Grill at Beach Creek from 5 until 10 p.m. Then on Monday, July 13th, the champion golf event will take place with registration starting at 8 a.m. with a shotgun start at 10. You can play golf, support a cause, and change lives. All proceeds benefit the Champion Foundation, doing a lot of things in the community, and particularly for youth athletes. So make sure you check that out. Participate, be a part of the second annual Champion Golf Event Golf Tournament going on. Again, in support of the Champion Foundation. Our Friday question of the day: what's the song that everybody had in the chokehold, that had everybody in the chokehold when it dropped? You know that song that you just could not stop hearing, man? Yeah. Tell us what that song is for you. Our question is on Facebook. You can leave a comment there. You can also hit us up on the Jams Radio Hotline, 803-250-5933. That's 803-250-5933. A Jams Radio question of the day: what's the song that had everybody in a chokehold when it came out? Y'all remember some of those songs, man. You know, you just couldn't duck them. We're going to talk about some of those songs a little bit later on inside the hustle. We're playing some of those songs right here on the Jams Radio Network, by the way. More coming up for you inside your morning hip-hop hustle. That's some Diddy for you, Blue Cantrell, Cool C coming up. And have you ever heard of Type 2 Fun? Yeah, we'll give you those details. This is your morning hip-hop hustle on Jams 92.3, 93.3 and something, Jams 95.7 in Orangeburg, and Jams 107.5 in Florence, your Jams Radio Network.
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0: Studio, man. That was one of my jams too back in the day, man. Have you ever heard of type 2 fun before?
1: No.
0: It's where you have fond memories of something that was actually miserable while it was happening. Think of a marathon, a moving day, even something embarrassing that was horrible back during the moment, but now it's turned into a great story. I got one for you, boot camp. It was horrible going through it. But now,
1: it's the most wonderful thing I've ever done in my life.
0: Yeah, that's how that works. Now, unlike

0: After a while, though, you laugh when you think about it. So the next time you're halfway through something difficult and wondering why you agreed to it, just remember, it might be making your favorite story. I had no idea some of my best stories of my life would come from boot camp. Type 2 fun. I didn't know. It didn't have a name back in the day. It's got a name now. A Jams Radio question of the day. What's a song that had everybody on a chokehold when it dropped? You know that song you couldn't escape from the radio, club, cookout? All you got to do is wait for it. You know it was coming. Huh? Let us know what your question is. Your song is, that is. You can answer that on our Jams Radio hotline. 803-250-5933. You can also hit us up on Facebook. Our questions posted and pinned to the top. And I'll let you know some more of those songs that had everybody on a chokehold back in the day. More coming up for you inside your morning hip hop bustle. Musically, the Beatnuts, Young Dro coming up for you, Ghost Town DJs, and we'll tell you about the Community Health and Wellness Fair and Back to School Bash. 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
12: Weather Channel forecast of the Midlands. Grab extra water this morning. We're in for another hot one. Flawless sunshine today, heating up to 97. Warm westerly breeze, 5 to 10. That won't do much for that oppressive 103-degree heat index. Slight chance of an evening shower or storm. Sunshine, 96 tomorrow. Chance of afternoon storms and widespread rain and storms expected. Richard DeWedding at the Weather Channel.
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0: Beat nuts and watch out now. Got some Ghost Town DJs and Salt and Pepper for you. Here's Young Dro, We in the City. 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
1: Say, Dro, man. Yeah. Hey, Dro. Yeah. Hey, man, what you got to say about these? 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
0: 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A Jams Radio question of the day. What's the song that had everybody in a chokehold back in the day when it dropped? You know, the one you just couldn't get away from on the radio, in the club, at the cookout. Let us know what that song is. Our questions posted and pinned to the top of our Facebook page. You can leave a comment there. You can also hit us up on the Jams Radio hotline, 803-250-5933. That's 803-250-5933. A Jams Radio question of the day. What's that song that had everybody on lock when it dropped? Here's one for you, man. Family Affair by Mary J. Blige. Y'all remember that, man? 2001? Yeah. Couldn't get away from that song, man. It's still playing. You still go to the cookout, and it's still dropping. We're still playing it right here on Jams Radio Network. It's all over the place, man. You can hear pop stations. You turn on the radio, you'll probably hear that song. I got more of them for you down the road as well here inside the hustle. Lots going on here inside the hustle.

0: 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Yeah, I'm going to run a few of those down. Coming up inside the hustle. 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

question of the day. What's the song that had everybody on lock when it dropped? I mean, you just couldn't get away from this song, man. Let us know what it is. Our question is posted and pinned to the top of our Facebook page. You can leave a comment there. You can also hit us up on the Jams Radio Hotline, 803-250-5933. Got some De La Soul on the way for you. 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

0: along with Native Tongues. You got the Jungle Brothers in there. You got Morning Love. You got some Queen Latifah singing some hooks in that song, man. I tell you what, man. That was one of the songs, man. You just got to go like, yeah, right there. That was quintessential hip hop back in the day. That's the stuff that got our toes tapping and got you into the culture back in the day right there. That's like mid-1990s going on right there with De La Soul and Buddy. People online are sharing their favorite white people phrases. Yeah, odds are you've probably heard most of these bangers or maybe even guilty of saying them yourself. Now, here's some of the highlights.
1: You in what army?
0: Yeah, I'm going to do my little voice. Yes.
1: Newsflash, buddy. Get a load of this guy. I've had it up to here. You're on thin ice, Buster. Oh, yeah, tough guy. Oh, for crying out loud. You just can't waltz in here.

0: aren't those like some of the whitest phrases you've ever heard? But they like take stuff, even stuff that's cool, like that was like hip hop terms, and they'll take it slang term, and they'll make it white. Yeah, like ride or die. They're saying ride my
1: number one ride or die.
0: Like they're doing that now. So after we use it for a while, they get it, and then they keep using it forever. That's how it works, man. Our Jams Radio question of the day: what's the song that had everybody in the chokehold when it dropped? You know that song, you just couldn't get away from. It's on the radio. It's in the club. It's at the cookout. It's in the car next to you when you're at stoplight. That song. Let us know what that song is for you. Hit us up on Facebook. Our questions posted and pinned to the top of our Facebook page. Leave a comment there. You can also leave a comment by call or text on the Jams Radio Hotline, 803-250-5933. That's 803-250-5933. What's the song that had everybody on lock when it dropped? I got another one for you. California Love. Tupac, Dr. Dre, Roger Troutman. Now, here's the caveat about that song. That was supposed to be Dr. Dre's song. But Suge Knight, he was in charge. And he took the song and put it on Tupac's album. And that's like the beginning of the end

0: I'll give you a couple seconds. It was Joe Cocker's Woman to Woman, and that was released in 1972. And of course, California Love was released in 1995. So there you go, man. That's one of the songs you just couldn't get away from, and you still hear it to this day. Yep, all over the place. Still got people in love. More coming up for you inside your morning. Hip Hop Hustle, Cameron coming up. Got some Genuine for you, Monica. And we got you back in the day for July the 10th. This is your morning Hip Hop Hustle on Jams 92.3, 93.3, and some to Jams 95.7 in Orangeburg and Jams 107.5 in Florence, your Jams Radio Network.
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Monica. Don't take it personal. Inside your morning hip hop hustle with your Mac man, Eric Mack. And it's time for your back in the day for July the 10th. 101 years ago in 1925, the Scopes monkey trial began in Dayton, Tennessee. John Scopes was eventually found guilty of teaching evolution at a public school and fined $100. 47 years ago in 1979, Chuck Berry was sentenced to 4 months in prison for tax evasion. He underpaid $200,000 on his 1973 tax return. 37 years ago in 1989, the great Mel Blanc, the man of a thousand voices, died in L.A. at the age of 81, along with all the Looney Tunes characters like Bugs Bunny, Daffy Duck, Porky Pig, Speedy Gonzalez, Foghorn Leghorn, and Yosemite Sam. Blanc was also the voice of Barney Rubble and Dino on the Flintstones. 35 years ago, in 1991, Boris Yeltsin took the oath of office as the first elected president of Russia. 34 years ago, in 1992, Captain Joseph Hazelwood was cleared of criminal responsibility for the environmental damage caused by the Exxon Valdez oil spill. The court overturned his conviction because he was the one who reported the spill. And 27 years ago, in 1999, the U.S. women's soccer team won the World Cup, beating China on penalty kicks at the Rose Bowl. To celebrate, Brandi Chastain took off her sweaty jersey to expose her very, very, very sweaty Nike sports bra. And that's back in the day for July the 10th. A Jazz Radio question of the day: what's the song that had everybody in a chokehold when it dropped? You know that song you couldn't get away from. It was on the radio, it was in the club, it was at the cookout, it was everywhere. Your mama was singing.

803-250-5933. That's 803-250-5933. A Jams Radio question of the day. What's the song that had everybody in a chokehold when it dropped? I got another one for you. Hypnotized by the Notorious B.I.G. in 1997, man. You remember that, man? That song got played, and it got played, and it got played some more, and it's still being played and played and played some more. So, got some more of those songs a little bit later on in the hustle we'll talk about. So, let us know your answer to our question of the day. More coming up for you inside your morning hip-hop hustle. Got some Bubba Sparks for you. Got the Young Bloods coming up also.

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12: Forecast for the Midlands. Grab extra water this morning. We're in for another hot one. Flawless sunshine today, heating up to 97. Warm westerly breeze, 5 to 10. That won't do much for that oppressive 103-degree heat index. Slight chance of an evening shower or storm. Sunshine, 96 tomorrow. Chance of afternoon storms and widespread rain and storms expected. Richard DeWedding at the Weather Channel.
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Plus, our Friday question of the day was a song that had everybody in a chokehold when it dropped. That one you just couldn't miss on the radio, at the club, or at the cookout. Let us know what your answer is. 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The Brat and Jermaine Dupri on the way for you. Here's Aaliyah, Rock the Boat. 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

The Brad Jermaine the Dupree and Funkified inside your morning hip hop hustle with your Mac man Eric Mac. And coming up in Florence, the Ghost Town Riders and the Chucktown Riders are having a back to school bash that's going on at Showtime Event Center, 1210 West Evans Street in Florence, this Sunday, July 12th from 4:30 to 6 p.m. Free school supplies while they last. 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We want them to gear up for a successful school year. Also, free haircuts will be given at the event as well. 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Come on out. That's at the Showtime Event Center, 1210 West Evans Street, Sunday from 4:30 to 6 p.m. A Jams Radio question of the day. What's the song that had everybody on lock when it dropped? You know that song that you just couldn't get away?

0: 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You can also hit us up on the Jams Radio Hotline at 803-250-5933. That's 803-250-5933. Our Jams Radio question of the day. What's the song that had everybody in a chokehold when it dropped? I got another one for you. Y'all remember My Prerogative by Bobby Brown back in 1988? And everybody was singing that song, man. That New Jack Swing, man. That was like the song that really put New Jack Swing on the map as far as across demographics. Everybody was singing My Prerogative. Everybody's still singing My Prerogative. Yeah. So that's one of those songs, as far as I'm concerned, that had everybody in a chokehold. I got a couple more I'm going to tell you about a little later on inside the hustle. More coming up for you. On the way for you musically. Got the Wu-Tang Clan. Also for you, Twista, Coogee Rapping, DJ Polo coming up. And we got your entertainment buzz. And I might have a special guest calling in to talk about something exciting. I'm gonna keep that under my hat there. Just hang on. It's your morning hip-hop hustle on your Jams Radio Network.
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0: It's Coogi Rap, DJ Polo, and Road to the Riches here inside your morning hip-hop hustle with your Mac Man. Now, I told you guys I was going to have some special guests in the studio with me today. Well, not in the studio, but I actually got them by phone. So you guys may be familiar with the PD IceCats. That's the professional hockey team over in Florence that plays at the Florence Center. Of course, they're in the Southern Professional Hockey League. And I have a couple of people here, my special guests. I'm going to start by letting you guys introduce yourselves.
1: I'm Kevin Coopy. I'm the president and co-owner of the team, and want to take a good opportunity to introduce our newest new head coach.
2: Yeah, my name's Chris Bernard, and I'm just happy to be here and grateful for the opportunity to be the head coach of this franchise.
0: Man, first of all, we're just glad to have you guys in the PD, and the season was exciting. Everybody was talking about the PD IceCats, and especially you run there at the end of the season there. You guys had a pretty exciting tail end of the season, postseason kind of run there.
1: It was definitely fun to see, and the community surrounding and attaching to it. I got to tease poor Chris. He's been in town for less than 48 hours, and as we've been showing him around, you almost think we planted people along the way to welcome them. But everyone coming up and saying "Go Ice Cats" or wanting to introduce themselves to Chris has been almost overwhelming, which is great to see that level of engagement and attachment from the community.
0: Yeah, well, you know, hockey was missing from the PD for quite a while. So you guys brought it back, and once you experience hockey in person, I tell people, TV is not the best way to experience hockey. You really got to experience it in person.
1: Yeah. Once you come once, we'll have you hooked. That's one thing I can almost guarantee you.
0: And not to mention, you guys have a beautiful home there at the Florence Center. You're talking about a 7,500 seat capacity event center that you guys can have. I mean, it's great, man. You get all those people in there, get those seats filled, and it's really an exciting place to have a hockey match or any other type of event, by the way.
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1: So we're going to be broadcasting all of our games on 94.7 The Hog. Have a coach's show that will air either on The Hog or on ESPN Radio. And I believe, now that I say that out loud, I think it's going to be on Cat Country, 99.3. So, again, relationships with all of the stations are going to have Chris is going to be talking a lot. It's going to be great. But, again, a lot of new advertising and growth opportunities for our partners, both for our community broadcaster partners, but also those with the Ice Cats to help expand and grow their brands as they experience advertising and partnership with the team itself.
0: All right. So I got a question for Chris. So tell us where you're from and how your path to the Ice Cats, man.
2: Yeah, sure. I'm from a little town in northern New York. I'm inside the border about maybe 20 miles or so. So very close. I joke and say the two closest cities I grew up next to was Ottawa and Montreal. hockey is in our blood up there, and you know the amount of influence that we have, you know, all the time, exposure we have all the time to hockey, has developed, you know, just the passion that I have for the game and the people I've met on my journey. I couldn't be more grateful and more humbled for all that they've contributed to me as a person, not only as a hockey player, but in my life in general. So I'm really grateful for that. And, you know, I spent the last 20 years in the NCAA ranks as a college coach. I started as a Division I assistant coach, and then I moved to being a Division III, head coach. It's been a great journey. I was lucky to play Division I hockey at Clarkson University, and that transitioned for me to have a career, you know, in the minor pro level for a number of years. So my experience with hockey in the South has been amazing, and the way people have welcomed me, and the way I see them interact with Kevin and our ownership group, and how accessible they are to the fans. This is a place that I wanted to be.
0: Yeah, man. Well, you can thank the Hurricanes for that, man. Getting people excited down south here, man. I tell you what, man. Their recent run, especially,
2: you know, and minor pro hockey has just been amazing. You know, great little cities, you know, that have these awesome communities that want to come out, and I want to see guys skating fast and running each other into the boards and celebrating, you know, some goals and some big saves. You said it best. You come to a hockey game, it's a different experience even than watching it on TV. So we're hoping to grab more and more people to come and catch the wave that these guys are building.
0: I tell you what, man, and something you can never gauge on TV. One of the things I remember when the former team there that played there in the Florence Center, the PD Pride, when they were in town, I remember hearing the shots coming off of goalies' pads. I mean, when the puck hits somebody goalie, you really can't hear that on TV, but the way it just resonates throughout the arena, man, is crazy. And I remember this one shot. I'm glad my man had on a cup. I really was. But that was, yeah.
2: Yeah, I played goalie myself, so I could attest to the fact that people say, well, does that thing, that puck hurt when you got that equipment on? And the answer is absolutely it hurts.
0: I can tell you, as a former baseball and softball umpire, I umpired softball for 32 years. I just gave it up a couple of years ago. And I still officiate basketball and football, but it hurts when you get hit. Yeah, you get hit down there, it hurts.
2: Cool.
0: Yeah, you may not have permanent damage, but it still hurts.
2: You get hit anywhere. Well, some people would suggest I got hit with the puck in the head too many times, and there is permanent damage. But that's okay too.
0: Yeah, that's what they say about me in baseball. I got hit too many times in the head. But yeah, CTE, man. Well, you know, that's the whole new thing now. I mean, we our brains need to be dedicated to science after we go. But guys, thank you so much for calling in.
2: I think they're gonna have a hard time finding mine.
0: Yeah, maybe mine as well.
2: Thank you. We're grateful.
0: Yes, sir. So you guys, you guys gonna win the Continental Division this year, right? That's, I'm gonna go ahead and put that out there, right?
2: Well, yeah. No, I appreciate the no pressure right off the bat. You know, you come on the show, we meet, and you lay down the gauntlet. You know?
0: I'm laying down the gauntlet,
2: I love
0: man.
2: It. I love the challenge.
0: Hey, go big or go home. That's how I play sports, man. But guys, thanks so much, Chris, Kevin, man. Appreciate having you guys. They're gonna have you guys back too throughout this run, man, and throughout the season. So this is exciting here to have you guys in the community and really, you know, the excitement that you guys are bringing. So thank you so much.
1: Well, thank you for having us, and look forward to being back on many times.
0: All right, so that's Chris and Kevin from PD Pride, PD IceCast. Appreciate them being on with us. A Jams Radio question of the day. Going to hit that one more time for you. A Jams Radio question of the day. What's a song that had everybody in a chokehold when it dropped? You know that song you couldn't get away from on the radio, at the cookout, at the club. Maybe your mama was playing it when you went there. Let us know what that song is. Let us know on Facebook. Our question is posted and pinned to the top of our Facebook page. Leave a comment there. You can also hit us up on the Jams Radio hotline, 803-250-5933, by call or text, and let us know what that song is for you. Our Jams Radio question of the day. What's a song that had everybody on lock when it dropped? Now, here's one for me. Smooth Criminal by Michael Jackson. When that song was dropped in 1988, everybody was playing it. Everybody's still playing it. You can't get away from it now. You just can't get away from Michael Jackson, man. Late, great Michael Jackson gonna live on forever, man. And that's really what he wanted. More coming up inside your morning hip-hop hustle. Got some Destiny's Child on the way for you. Fabulous LL Cool J. And we got your Mac Man's Random Facts for Friday. This is your morning hip-hop hustle on your Jams Radio Network.
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0: a booming system here inside your morning hip hop hustle with your Mac Man. And it's now time for your Mac Man's random facts for Friday. In 2001, MTV taped a pilot called Dude, This Sucks, where two 13-year-old girls were sprayed with feces. There was a lawsuit and the pilot never aired. They weren't part of the show. They were just standing by the stage when it was being taped, and the two performers defecated on the stage. Antlers are a single piece and are shed and regrown each year, while horns are made of two pieces, a bone core and a keratin cover, and don't shed except in one case, the pronghorn, a species that looks like an antelope. The ancient Egyptians had proctologists. The ancient Egyptian word for proctologist translates into shepherd of the anus. You can't make up stuff like this. And Vin Diesel is a huge fan of Dungeons and Dragons. He's been playing more than 20 years and wrote a forward to a book called 30 Years of Adventure, a Celebration of Dungeons and Dragons. And those are your Mac Man's random facts for Friday. Our Friday question of the day: what's one song that had everybody in a chokehold when it dropped? That song that was on all over the radio, all over the club, all cookouts had that song. All the cars were bumping it. And maybe your grandma had it on when you came over. Let us know what that song is. Hit us up on Facebook. Our questions posted and pinned to the top. You can also leave us a comment on our Jams Radio hotline by call or text 803-250-5933. That's 803-250-5933. Our Jams question of the day: what's the song that had everybody in a chokehold when it dropped? Here's one for you. Fight the Power by Public Enemy, dropped in 1989. Now, that song had a nice funky sample from the Ozzy Brothers, if I'm not mistaken. Man, that song has endured the test of time, man. I love Fight the Power, man. Matter of fact, I think that's one of my music beds here that I use from time to time here inside the hustle. So that's the song right there. Let us know what you think. It's a song that nobody could get away from back in the day or even now. More coming up for you inside the hustle. On the way, we got 702, Rihanna, and I'll be back to wrap it up. This is your Morning Hip Hop Hustle on your Jams Radio Network.
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5: Weather Channel forecast for the Midlands. Grab extra water this morning. We're in for another hot one. Flawless sunshine today, heating up to 97. Warm westerly breeze, 5 to 10. That won't do much for that oppressive 103-degree heat index. Slight chance of an evening shower or storm. Sunshine, 96 tomorrow. Chance of afternoon storms and widespread rain and storms expected. Richard DeWedding at the Weather Channel.
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for today. Back for you Monday with another edition of The Hustle at 6 a.m. for you. Don't forget to check out my boy, your mama's brother, Uncle Buddha, in the house party coming up at 2 p.m. here on your Jams radio stations. He's going to continue with our question of the day. What's the song that everybody had, in a chokehold when it dropped? You can let us know on Facebook. Our questions posted and pinned to the top of our Facebook page. And leave a comment there. You can also leave a comment on the Jams radio hotline, 803-250-5933. That's 803-250-5933. Our Jams question of the day for Friday: what's that song that had everybody in a chokehold when it dropped? It's going to be another hot one today. Make sure you take precautions. If you want to be out in the heat, you got to be out there. Drink plenty of fluid, water particularly, and get those electrolytes back in your cell periodically as well. Take breaks whenever necessary, every 20 minutes or so. Find some shade. Protect yourself from the skin. Get yourself cooled down before continue working. We don't want to have a heat event. That is not good for your body. So, and put your life at risk as well. So let's make sure we take care of ourselves. We're going to be out there in the heat. Rain in the forecast throughout the weekend. So be aware there might be some storms coming up Saturday and Sundays. But still, great opportunity to be productive and do something. And do something that you like. If you can't do something you like, go ahead and like something you do. Hey, I'm going to leave you with Rihanna and work. This is your morning hip-hop hustle. It's your Mac Man. Have a great weekend. And I'm out.

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Danger, music from Mystical. Are we ever going to see this dude again, man? I mean, we haven't seen Mystical in a long time, and every time I hear something about him, it's just something bad, like he getting more time or got in trouble in jail or something. I don't know. Hey, I got Missy Elliott with Hot Boys coming up next right now on the No Talk.

0: for you. Ashanti, Foolish, Throwback Hip Hop and R&B House Party. Shouts out to my brother DJ Ski. Get ready. He'll be back in the building hanging out with us, paying us a visit for that 5 o'clock happy hour mix coming up next. And shout out to all the Jams Radio DJs, man, because Ski will be lit and live hanging out with us all weekend long. Saturday night, tune in at 8. He has a show called The Ride coming on where he throws it back for your Saturday night. Of course, DJ Al will be in the building. And shouts going out to Taz, DJ Addiction, and B-Weezy. They take over a little bit later on tonight as well. So, man, your Jams Radio DJs got it locked in all weekend long, all right? Throwback Hip Hop and R&B. More music for you, Orangeburg. Up next, it's the House Party, 95.7 Jams.
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The National Weather Service in Columbia has issued a severe thunderstorm warning for Fairfield County in central South Carolina, eastern Newberry County in central South Carolina, north central Lexington County in central South Carolina, northwestern Richland County in central South Carolina, until 4:45 p.m. Eastern Daylight Time. At 3:56 p.m. Eastern Daylight Time, a severe thunderstorm was located near VC Summer Nuclear Station, moving east at 35 miles per hour. The following hazards are expected: 70 miles per hour wind gusts. Source, radar indicated. The following impacts are expected: expect considerable tree damage. Damage is likely to mobile homes, roofs, and outbuildings. Locations impacted include Dewberry, Winnsboro, VC Summer Nuclear Station, Prosperity, Fairfield County Airport, Jenkinsville, Killian, Lake Carolina, Monticello, Longtown, Blair, Lake Wateree State Park, Blythewood, Chapin, Ridgeway, Little Mountain, Umaria, Peak, Lebanon Fire Station, NS-176 and South Carolina -34 Crossroads. This includes the following highways: Interstate 26 between mile markers 75 and 99, Interstate 77 between mile markers 20 and 50,

The National Weather Service in Charleston has issued a flash flood warning for Berkeley County in southeastern South Carolina, Charleston County in southeastern South Carolina, Dorchester County in southeastern South Carolina, until 10:15 p.m. Eastern Daylight Time Friday. At 4:13 p.m. Eastern Daylight Time, Doppler radar indicated thunderstorms producing heavy rain across the warned area. Between 2 and 4 inches of rain have fallen. Flash flooding is ongoing or expected to begin shortly. The following hazards are expected: flash flooding caused by thunderstorms. Source: radar indicated. The following impacts are expected: flash flooding of small creeks and streams, urban areas, highways, streets and underpasses, as well as other poor drainage and low-lying areas.

Some locations that will experience flash flooding include North Charleston, Mount Pleasant, Goose Creek, Hanahan, Daniel Island, 126/I-526 Interchange, Downtown Charleston, West Ashley, Donhole Bridge and Charleston Naval Complex. The heaviest rain has fallen across an area from around North Charleston to Daniel Island, Kinhoy, and North Mount Pleasant. A few rain gauges have measured over 3 inches of rain in this area, and another round of heavy rain is moving back into these locations. Impacted roadways include, but are not limited to, Interstate 26, Interstate 526, Highway 41, and Highway 17.

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The National Weather Service in Columbia has issued a severe thunderstorm warning for Central Lee County in Central South Carolina, North Central Clarendon County in Central South Carolina, Sumter County in Central South Carolina, Southeastern Richland County in Central South Carolina, South Central Kershaw County in Central South Carolina, until 5:30 p.m. Eastern Daylight Time. At 4:40 p.m. Eastern Daylight Time, multiple severe thunderstorms were located in Richland and Sumter counties, moving northeast at 30 miles per hour. The following hazards are expected: 60 miles per hour wind gusts. Source: radar indicated. The following impacts are expected: expect damage to trees and power lines. Locations impacted include Columbia, Sumter, Bishopville, McIntyre Air Base, South Sumter, Shaw Air Base, Eastover, Congaree National Park, Oakland, Mulberry, Sumter County Airport, Gadsden, Millwood, Poinsett State Park, Maysville, King Savannah, Dalville, Dinkins Mill, Manville, and Spring Hill. This includes the following highways: Interstate 20 in South Carolina between mile markers 109 and 120. Interstate 95 between mile markers 129 and 130.

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0: The National Weather Service in Columbia has issued a severe thunderstorm warning for Calhoun County in central South Carolina, southwestern Clarendon County in central South Carolina, southeastern Lexington County in central South Carolina, southwestern Sumter County in central South Carolina, northern Orangeburg County in central South Carolina, southeastern Richland County in central South Carolina, until 5:30 p.m. Eastern Daylight Time. At 4:49 p.m. Eastern Daylight Time, a severe thunderstorm was located over Sandy Run, or 12 miles south of Casey, moving east at 35 miles per hour. The following hazards are expected: 60 miles per hour wind gusts. Source: radar indicated. The following impacts are expected: expect damage to trees and power lines. Locations impacted include St. Matthews, Gaston, Ellery, Congaree National Park, Santee State Park, Sandy Run, Gadsden, Poinsett State Park, Swansea, North, Pinewood, Cameron, Woodford, Poplar Creek Landing, Rimini, Fort Mott, Stumpole Landing, Lone Star, Low Falls Landing, and New Zion. This includes the following highways: Interstate 26 between mile markers 122 and 146. Interstate 95 between mile markers 101 and 105.
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The National Weather Service in Columbia has issued a severe thunderstorm warning for Calhoun County in central South Carolina, southwestern Clarendon County in central South Carolina, southeastern Lexington County in central South Carolina, southwestern Sumter County in central South Carolina, northern Orangeburg County in central South Carolina, southeastern Richland County in central South Carolina, until 5:30 p.m. Eastern Daylight Time. At 4:49 p.m. Eastern Daylight Time, a severe thunderstorm was located over Sandy Run, or 12 miles south of Casey, moving east at 35 miles per hour. The following hazards are expected: 60 miles per hour wind gusts. Source, radar indicated. The following impacts are expected: expect damage to trees and power lines. Locations impacted include St. Matthews, Gaston, Ellery, Congaree National Park, Santee State Park, Sandy Run, Gadsden, Poinsett State Park, Swansea, North, Pinewood, Cameron, Woodford, Poplar Creek Landing, Rimini, Fort Mott, Stumpole Landing, Lone Star, Low Falls Landing, and New Zion. This includes the following highways: Interstate 26 between mile markers 122 and 146. Interstate 95 between mile markers 101 and 105.

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The National Weather Service in Columbia has issued a severe thunderstorm warning for Lee County in central South Carolina, East Central Calhoun County in central South Carolina, Northern Clarendon County in central South Carolina, Sumter County in central South Carolina, Southeastern Richland County in central South Carolina, until 6:15 p.m. Eastern Daylight Time. At 5:25 p.m. Eastern Daylight Time, a severe thunderstorm was located over Eastover, or near McIntyre Air Base, moving northeast at 40 miles per hour. The following hazards are expected: 60 miles per hour wind gusts and quarter-size hail. Source: radar indicated. The following impacts are expected: hail damage to vehicles is expected. Expect wind damage to trees and power lines. Locations impacted include Columbia, Sumter, Bishopville, McIntyre Air Base, South Sumter, Shaw Air Base, Eastover, Oakland, Woods Bay State Park, Elliott, Mulberry, Lee State Park, Sumter County Airport, Gadsden, Millwood, Points at State Park, Turbyville, Maysville, Pinewood, and Lynchburg. This includes the following highways: Interstate 20 in South Carolina between mile markers 111 and 126. Interstate 95 between mile markers 126 and 140.

The National Weather Service in Columbia has issued a severe thunderstorm warning for southeastern Calhoun County in central South Carolina, Clarendon County in central South Carolina, southwestern Sumter County in central South Carolina, northeastern Orangeburg County in central South Carolina, until 6:45 p.m. Eastern Daylight Time. At 5:38 p.m. Eastern Daylight Time, a multiple severe thunderstorms were located in Calhoun and Clarendon counties, moving east at 20 miles per hour. The following hazards are expected: 60 miles per hour wind gusts and quarter-size hail. Source: radar indicated. The following impacts are expected: hail damage to vehicles is expected. Expect wind damage to trees and power lines. Locations impacted include Orangeburg, Manning, Brookdale, St. Matthews, Holly Hill, Somerton, Ellery, Alcalieu, Santee State Park, Santee Cooper Regional Airport, Claflin College, South Carolina State University, Orangeburg County Airport, Edisto Gardens, Santee, Pinewood, Cameron, Utahville, Paxville, and Vance. This includes the following highways: Interstate 26 between mile markers 144 and 166, Interstate 95 between mile markers 87 and 125.

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4: 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Even though the office is closed in Santee now, he still proudly represents hundreds of people in Orangeburg, St. George, and Ellery and surrounding areas. 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Call 843-905-3511 today. John Price says it best when he says,
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The National Weather Service in Columbia has issued a severe thunderstorm warning for southeastern Calhoun County in central South Carolina, Clarendon County in central South Carolina, southwestern Sumter County in central South Carolina, northeastern Orangeburg County in central South Carolina, until 6:45 p.m. Eastern Daylight Time. At 5:38 p.m. Eastern Daylight Time, a multiple severe thunderstorms were located in Calhoun and Clarendon counties, moving east at 20 miles per hour. The following hazards are expected: 60 miles per hour wind gusts and quarter-size hail. Source: radar indicated. The following impacts are expected: hail damage to vehicles is expected. Expect wind damage to trees and power lines. Locations impacted include Orangeburg, Manning, Brookdale, St. Matthews, Holly Hill, Somerton, Ellery, Alcoyu, Santee State Park, Santee Cooper Regional Airport, Claflin College, South Carolina State University, Orangeburg County Airport, Edisto Gardens, Santee, Pinewood, Cameron, Utahville, Paxville, and Vance. This includes the following highways: Interstate 26 between mile markers 144 and 166. Interstate 95 between mile markers 87 and 125.

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The National Weather Service in Charleston has issued a severe thunderstorm warning for portions of Berkeley County in southeastern South Carolina, Dorchester County in southeastern South Carolina, until 7:15 p.m. Eastern Daylight Time. At 6:30 p.m. Eastern Daylight Time, severe thunderstorms were located along a line from 11 miles north of St. Stephen to 10 miles southwest of eastern Lake Marion, moving southeast at 25 miles per hour. The following hazards are expected: 60 miles per hour wind gusts and small hail. Source: radar indicated. The following impacts are expected: expect damage to roofs, siding, and trees. Locations impacted include Monk's Corner, St. Stephen, Bonneau, Southern Lake Moultrie, Northern Lake Moultrie, Bonneau Beach, Pinopolis, Cross, Edytown, and Old Santee Canal State Park.

The National Weather Service in Columbia has issued a severe thunderstorm warning for South Central Clarendon County in Central South Carolina, Southeastern Orangeburg County in Central South Carolina, until 7:15 p.m. Eastern Daylight Time. At 6:45 p.m. Eastern Daylight Time, a severe thunderstorm was located near Eastern Lake Marion, or 19 miles northwest of Monk's Corner, moving east at 45 miles per hour. The following hazards are expected: 60 miles per hour wind gusts and quarter-size hail. Source: radar indicated. The following impacts are expected: hail damage to vehicles is expected. Expect wind damage to trees and power lines. Locations impacted include Holly Hill, Utahville, Vance, Utah Springs, Indian Bluff Recreation Park, Rocks Pond Campground and Marina, Blount's Landing, and Mill Creek Marina and Campground. This includes Interstate 26 near mile marker 169.

The National Weather Service in Columbia has issued a severe thunderstorm warning for South Central Clarendon County in Central South Carolina, Southeastern Orangeburg County in Central South Carolina, until 7:15 p.m. Eastern Daylight Time. At 6:45 p.m. Eastern Daylight Time, a severe thunderstorm was located near Eastern Lake Marion, or 19 miles northwest of Monk's Corner, moving east at 45 miles per hour. The following hazards are expected: 60 miles per hour wind gusts and quarter-size hail. Source: radar indicated. The following impacts are expected: hail damage to vehicles is expected. Expect wind damage to trees and power lines. Locations impacted include Holly Hill, Utahville, Vance, Utah Springs, Indian Bluff Recreation Park, Rocks Pond Campground and Marina, Blount's Landing, and Mill Creek Marina and Campground. This includes Interstate 26 near mile marker 169.

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4: 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The car had the oil changed and tire pressure checked. The thermostat is slightly higher. Everything is packed, and the kids and our luggage are now waiting in the car. Ready?
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